0: This is just straight up insane. Divorce talk is trending. People documenting what life looks like after ending a long marriage. One woman's been sharing her life after a 12-year marriage, and she described divorce as feeling like death. I get what she means. You're grieving the life you had with somebody who's still very much alive. Your routines, your home, your friends, your future plans. After that many years, everything gets tangled together. And if you have kids, you're not really walking away from the relationship. You're rebuilding it into something completely different. So I can see how hearing somebody else go through that could actually help. Although personally, I'd probably process my divorce the old-fashioned way, you know, privately, while telling everyone I'm good.
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A 22-year-old woman in Utah just made fitness history, and the best part might be the room she had cheering her on. We'll get into that. Your good vibe story is coming up next, brought to you by Boot Barn Keep West.

0: B-Dub, let's talk about Aubrey Aldrich. She's 22 years old from Utah, and she just became the first person with Down syndrome to earn certification as an upbeat bar instructor. She's been taking fitness classes for years, got so good at the choreography, the natural next step was apparently fine. I'll teach you guys. Aubrey recently led her first class with more than 60 people there, handing out high fives, smiling, and absolutely owning the room. I love stories like this because sometimes somebody just needs the opportunity to show you what they can do. Aubrey got hers, and then she raised the bar. Sorry, had to. That's your good vibes.
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3: 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And we'll update you with your tasty tweets. Let's have a laugh and some music tomorrow with Big D and Bubba.
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Thanks for spending a little time with me. It's B-Dub. I don't get to do this without you doing what you do. So thank you so much for checking out the show. 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

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We'll get into it next in the breakdown brought to you by Boot Barn Keep West. On a

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1: Florida Georgia Line sure looks like they're getting the band back together. Stagecoach posted a teaser with Tyler Hubbard and Brian Kelly loading gear into the back of an old Chevy pickup. The caption, just three letters, LFG. And then Brian asked Tyler, are we really doing this again? Tyler says, looks like it, bro. Yeah, subtle. Very subtle. Stagecoach 2027 is April 23rd through the 25th in Indio, California. The full lineup should be coming soon, so nothing's officially official yet, but unless these two just reunited because somebody needed help moving a drum kit, Florida Georgia Line appears to be back. More details as they come. That's your breakdown.

Vibe Room Tour with Eric Church. All you gotta do is put a drink in my hand. Sheryl Crow. If it makes you happy. And Graylin James.

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It is football season, y'all. Yeah, that first weekend NFL football, pretty wild, huh? Some of the games just took me by surprise. I'm just glad my Eagles got the win. I'm glad they're starting off 1-0, sixth straight season opener win, longest active streak in the NFL. Let's go, Birds.

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1: Low Cash's song Hometown Home, their new single, Talking About, gives them the same feeling as that song did. And that was number one for them. We'll get into that coming up in just a few.

0: Luke Bryan and Jason Aldean getting together in Las Vegas December 11th. We're going to send you there. Yeah, get ready to win in less than 2 weeks. 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

It's B-Dub. Got your Insta countdown coming up in minutes. The five biggest songs in country music in 60 seconds or less next. And it's all brought to you by Boot Barn Keep West.

0: beat up. Crazy to see what's going on in Southern California with the tropical storm. You saw some of the erosion of the houses in like Malibu and Laguna. Just some of the roads and houses literally falling into the beach, collapsing. Nicolas Cage's driveway fell into a sinkhole.
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3: 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Written songs for Randy Travis, Kenny Chesney, Colin Ray, Brian White, Reba. Just a few hits. And we'll update you with your tasty tweets. Let's have a laugh and some music tomorrow with Big D and Bubba.
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Not sure if you heard about this, but Brax is releasing a candy corn perfume this fall because apparently eating it wasn't controversial enough. It's called Ode to Candy Corn. And for $22, you could smell like creamy vanilla, sponge sugar and honey. You know, basically the inside of that plastic jack-o'-lantern you carry around as a kid. Goes on sales September 22nd with another batch dropping October 1st. And look, candy corn already divides households. Now imagine your spouse walking into the bedroom smelling like a handful of it. Nothing says romance quite like you smell like Halloween clearance at Walgreens.

Tomorrow on the show, we'll continue our conversation with Low Cash. Preston and Chris got the new song Talking About, which I think is one that, pun intended, we're going to be talking about throughout the fall. It's straight gas from them. Anyway, if you got a question for Preston or Chris, DM me at BW Radio.

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Well, here's one way to make 9/11 feel even longer ago. Look at all the stuff that didn't exist yet on September 11th, 2001. We'll get into that next.

It's been 25 years since September 11th, as of last Friday, as we all know. It was a heavy day. But here's a here's an interesting way to put that amount of time into perspective. It's B-Dub. On 9/11, there was no iPhone, no Gmail, no YouTube, no Facebook, Google Maps, Twitter, or podcast. The first Harry Potter and Lord of the Rings movies had not come out yet. American Idol didn't exist. Neither did The Office or Grey's Anatomy. Taylor Swift hadn't released an album. Crocs weren't a thing. And the iPod? Well, even that is younger than 9/11. 25 years is long enough for an entire world to show up that simply didn't exist that morning. And somehow, those of us who remember it can still tell you exactly where we were.

0: B-Dub, I own my own business, so every quarter I get to write a check to the government for estimated taxes. I feel like if we all had to actually write a check out of our paycheck to pay taxes instead of having it withheld on W-2 income, we would riot at how much money goes to Uncle Sam and we don't ever really see again.
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3: 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Written songs for Randy Travis, Kenny Chesney, Colin Ray, Brian White, Reba. Just a few hits. And we'll update you with your tasty tweets. Let's have a laugh and some music tomorrow with Big D and Bubba.
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Florida Georgia Line broke up 5 years ago. They built separate careers, and now it sure looks like somebody hit undo. We got a little taste of that last summer, and looks like it's coming back in a big way in 2027. That's next in the Breakdown, brought to you by Boot Barn Keep West.

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1: So Florida Georgia Line may officially be getting the band back together. Stagecoach dropped a teaser showing Tyler Hubbard and Brian Kelly loaning gear into the back of an old Chevy pickup. Brian looks at Tyler and says, "Are we really doing this again?" Tyler says, "Looks like it, bro." And the caption, LFG. Subtle. Subtle is putting your ex back in your Instagram bio. Stagecoach, April 23rd through the 25th in Indio, California. The full lineup should be coming soon. But unless these two are just carpooling to California with an alarming amount of musical equipment, Florida Georgia Line appears to be back.

We're sending you to Sin City. Jason Aldean, Luke Bryan, December 11th, Allegiant Stadium. You and a friend could be there. The winning starts in 2 weeks. Monday, September 28th. It is on.

0: Kenny Chesney, The Vibe Room Tour with Eric Church. All you gotta do is put a drink in my hand. Sheryl Crow.
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0: 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We'll do it again tomorrow. 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Yeah, we'll kick that off September 28th. You and a friend, Jason Aldean, Luke Bryan in Sin City.
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1: Ooh, you talk about a big one, too. Skip Ewan's going to be joining us. Written songs for Randy Travis, Kenny Chesney, Colin Ray, Brian White, Reba. Just a few hits. And we'll update you with your tasty tweets. Let's have a laugh and some music tomorrow with Big D and Bubba.
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1: Ooh, you talk about a big one, too. Skip Ewan's going to be joining us. Written songs for Randy Travis, Kenny Chesney, Colin Ray, Brian White, Reba. Just a few hits. And we'll update you with your tasty tweets. Let's have a laugh and some music tomorrow with Big D and Bubba.
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1: 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Skip Ewan's going to be joining us. Written songs for Randy Travis, Kenny Chesney, Colin Ray, Brian White, Reba. Just a few hits. And we'll update you with your tasty tweets. Let's have a laugh and some music tomorrow with Big D and Bubba.
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1: Hello, planet Earth. 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

0: at sunrise, and for all the people back on Earth, in the beginning, God created the heaven and the earth, and God said, let there be light, and there was light, and God bless all of you on the good earth.
1: No proceeding.
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4: Oh, P.O.D. Sorry. Dude, I did 4 shots of espresso this morning already.
5: What?
4: I know.
5: Dude, I'm on my little travel mug of coffee, and I pretty much chugged it. And I need a refill fast, so we're going to have to dive into the show pretty quick. We've got Skip Ewing dropping by for a songwriter spotlight. He's got new music he's working on, but wait until you hear all of your favorite country songs that he had a hand in writing.
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4: 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Oh, good
5: made
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0: Tweet.
1: Jake says, my wife's named that crazy big spider in our room. It's now called Cotton Eye Joe because she wants to know two things. Where did he come from? Where did he go?
2: Veronica says, you have to put the subtitles on or I'm not watching the movie.
1: Tammy says, things used to be so good back in the day, they would pay a guy to stand in the elevator all day just to press the buttons.
2: And Rich tweets, I'm cooking a steak tonight. Men just love cooking steaks. It's like our skincare routine.
1: All right, you got a good tweet. Tag us and we'll see it.

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1: Who are you texting, Bubba?
2: My buddy. He's dealing with an infestation. He's got mice in his house, and his wife is freaking out. So I hooked him up yesterday, and I'm just texting him, trying to see if he got any last night. I brought him, he was talking about he was doing glue traps for the mice, and I'm like, dude, first of all, that's really inhumane. I know it's cheap and whatever, but a lot of times the mice end up chewing their legs off.
1: All right.
2: I know, it's terrible.
1: You could have skipped that, but all right.
2: But you know what I'm talking. I hate glue traps. I think it's terrible. So I brought him last night. I went to his house like at 8:30 to go and deliver 3 electronic mouse traps. You know the ones that I bought way back in the day? I've used them. We had a little mouse issue after some flooding. And, man, it took care of all of them. Like, within a month, there was not another mouse anywhere.
1: It traps them and you release them?
2: No. No.
1: Okay.
2: No. It's electronic and, yeah, no.
1: Just quick and easy?
2: Super quick and easy. So what it is it takes 4 AA batteries, and it's got this little thing. You put bait, so you put, like, peanut butter in there, and then you shut the lid, and what happens is the mouse has to walk through this little maze to get to the food.
1: Yeah.
2: And as it does, it steps on one plate, a little metal plate on the floor, then there's a gap, and then there's another metal plate, and it's perfectly sized to complete the circuit, and when it does, and they're done.
1: Yeah,
2: they're instantly zapped and cooked. Okay. And so it's awesome because it's humane. It's super fast. They don't even know what happened to them. It's over.
1: Mm-hmm.
2: And then on top of it, there's no cleanup. Like, you know, like if you have a snap trap, there's some cleanup sometimes. You know what I'm saying?
1: Yeah.
2: This, you just hold it over the garbage can and open the little thing and it drops out. Anyway, I haven't heard back.
1: I have a buddy who, like, his wife made him trap them because she was like, you can't kill them. So he trapped them, and they had to go and throw them out in the backyard, and they went right back into his house. I was like, of course.
2: Yeah.
1: Of course. I mean, that's what they did.
2: If you're going to trap them and relocate them, you have to go miles away from your house. At the least. Or you could just get these little electric ones. I don't know if they still make them. I bought them like 10 years ago.
1: They still make them.
2: I don't know.
1: Well, you know. Has there been a lawsuit?
2: I mean, there might have been. I mean, who knows? It's a different world than it used to be.
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1: Okay, so what's your question for Carson now?
2: I'm so far behind on Outlander. Like, I think I stopped watching the season where Jamie had gotten all of the crew together to go and defend, like, to fight for America or whatever. Mm-hmm. Okay. How many more seasons do I have? Because somebody told me there's three more seasons coming, and I'm like, well, I thought they were supposed to burn in the fire, and that was the, supposed to be the end of the story. And
3: well, Outlander's done. You know it ended, right? The show ended.
2: It's done. Done.
3: Yeah.
1: The main character died, and the other guy, and he got married to that other girl.
2: Well, no, it was supposed to. No, it's actually the other way around. It would have been the girl getting married to the other guy. No, I didn't realize it was done.
3: Yeah, it's done. So now you have plenty of time to catch up.
2: I thought there were supposed to be three more seasons coming. That's what somebody was telling me.
3: I don't know exactly where you are. You might have three seasons, but no. The problem is that Outlander, the books, haven't finished yet, but they finished the series. So there actually still could be a movie coming when she finally releases the last book. Yeah, it's a whole twisted thing.
2: How do they finish the series then if the story is not done?
3: Spoil it and tell you?
2: Do they go with the fire? Is that part of it?
3: I'm not going to tell you anything.
2: Yes or no, does the fire happen? Because I've been so invested in this series, and then
3: Bubba is the guy that will tell you don't give spoilers from movies from 1943.
1: Oh, yeah.
3: But he wants me to spoil Outlander.
2: I don't want you to spoil it. I just wanted to know.
3: I am neither confirming nor denying.
2: Because there was supposed to be the fire, and I just, okay.
3: I know what you're saying.
2: All right.
3: But I am going to just sit here quietly and nod and then shake my head so you have no idea.
2: Blood of My Blood is the series, like, prequel?
3: Yes. Jamie's parents.
2: Okay, wait a minute. They're doing a series
1: on y'all couldn't be more in the weeds. I'm telling you right now.
3: I know. He's really getting too deep. Like, just finish the show.
2: Okay.
3: Just finish the show and then you can go to Blood of My Blood.
2: Yeah. Okay, all right.
0: Wake up. 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
3: Hey, I am new to the area. I just wanted to call and tell you guys how much I really am enjoying your station. It's like real life. It's like real people call in. It's pretty cool.
4: Isn't that awesome?
1: Gotcha. Fooled. Those are some of the best actors. And that's amazing, is that when you hear a show and they do like this, the War of the Roses thing.
5: Yeah.
1: Oh my God. It's all
5: second
1: fake.
5: Date update.
1: It's all fake. It's all actors. We know because we used to work with the company that does it. We never did it because we thought it was dopey.
3: I think you guys throw people a lifeline in a way, if that makes sense. Does that make sense? Like you let them be seen and heard on your station. It's actually kind of cool.
4: No, it doesn't make sense.
1: We're so stupid. I don't get it. But I appreciate
5: the compliment.
1: Thank you. Yeah. You're sweet. And welcome to town, by the way.
4: And welcome to the family. I mean, now you're one of our 17 listeners. That's pretty awesome.
1: You're in.
3: Listen,
4: find
3: your phone number.
4: Of course.
1: That's about right.
4: She was about to say the sweetest, nicest, most incredible thing, yeah. And then her phone goes out.
1: Aww. Yeah. Well, thank you. If you're listening on the radio, thank you. We love you.
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1: What's up, Carson? Good morning.
3: Good morning. My mom called me the other night, and she was a little freaked out because somebody showed up on her porch. She thought it was a delivery driver, but then he stood there and whipped out his phone as if he was taking a picture. And yeah, Mom, they do that to confirm delivery.
2: Oh, my gosh.
3: She had no idea that this was a thing. She opens the door. Excuse me. What are you doing?
1: That Connecticut.
3: Yes. Connecticut Cynthia. She came right out. And so I'm like, Mom, you don't track your packages?
1: Yeah, does she get the picture?
3: No, she didn't know this was a thing. She just assumes it's coming.
1: Oh,
3: I go, what a freedom she lives in.
1: Yeah,
3: the rest of us are on there. It's 8 stops away.
1: Oh, yeah, yeah.
3: Wait, hold on. They send it back. Like, it's between 2 and 4. Now it's between 3 and 5. She just lives in a world where things show up on her porch.
2: on random days.
3: Right, no stress.
2: Also,
3: she's not tracking.
2: I would like to say this. Who, if you're concerned about somebody taking photos on your front porch, who opens the door?
3: Yeah, this is where I was very concerned about her thought process. What are you doing? You're going to confront the guy. What he thought he was doing, I have no idea. But yeah, it was so weird on so many levels. So then I walk her through, hey, if you go on Amazon or if you get the emails from, because let me tell you, QVC is dropping all the packages all the time on that porch. And I go, you know, if you go to the app, it'll, what? Oh, this was brand new information to her.
1: Wait till they start dropping them from the sky from drones.
3: Drones.
1: She's going to shoot one with a shotgun.
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1: From Northern News Now, I'm Natalie Heppner. After a Duluth City Council vote Monday night, construction will start on a 148-unit apartment complex across from Lake Superior College. Councilors approved a tax increment financing, or TIF plan, for the apartment building. Now, a TIF plan is an incentive for developers to build, as some of the property taxes paid in that district go toward development costs. That complex will be on Trinity Road and will have 30 affordable apartment units. Cedar and Stone will be laying off about two dozen workers at the end of the month. According to the Minnesota Department of Employment and Economic Development, the state rapid response team received information that Cedar and Stone will lay off 14 employees from its facility in Superior, Wisconsin. The employees impacted are carpenters. And some great news after months of wildfires burning in northern Minnesota. Officials say the wildfires are now fully contained. You'll remember lightning sparked more than 20 fires in the Superior National Forest back in early July. In total, more than 70,000 acres burned, prompting evacuations and a complete closure of the boundary waters this summer. Most of the BWCA is now reopened to visitors. And you can find more news online at northernnewsnow.com. I'm Natalie Heppner.
2: 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For the fourth straight year, Milwaukee Brewers, National League Central Division champions. Jacob Mizorowski struck out 7 and 5 scoreless innings. Milwaukee goes on to win 5-1. Joey Ortiz, Luis Lara, 2 RBI apiece. Mizorowski gets his 15th win, up to 243 strikeouts. That leads baseball 1.89 ERA also. Leads baseball as he continues a strong Cy Young season. Series continues at 5:30 tonight in Pittsburgh. The Cubs did lose last night to clinch the division for Milwaukee. New York Yankees knocked off the Twins 8-1 last night at Target Field. Cody Bellinger, Spencer Jones, both homering. Max Fried allowed a run over 7 strong innings through just 88 pitches. His longest start, though, in almost 5 months. His first victory since April 27th. Series at homestand will wrap up at 12:30 today on 610 and 103.9. Voters selected 6 players to the annual preseason NCHC team. Announced yesterday, only 2 of the league's 10 teams are represented. Zam and Max Plant, Ty Hansen, all from UMD, make the preseason all-conference team, as do North Dakota sophomores Cole Reschny, Keaton Verhoff, and Jan Spoonar. The NCHC will today announce the results of its preseason media poll that starts at noon on the league's X account. The UMD Bulldogs will kick off 2026-2027, 2 weeks from Friday, October 2nd at home against Long Island. And the Wild have agreed to a multi-year contract extension with head coach John Hines as they begin training camp today in St. Paul. 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
1: Well, the weather is going to be changing, and don't get caught flat-footed, as they say.
2: Yeah, go to Tractor Supply. You know, they're a sponsor of the show. They do so much with us, and I just want to give them a little kiss back, because if you're looking for, like, all your preps, all your stuff to get you through, you know, the coming weather, they've got it. Start off with the basics, like headlamps, you know, like flashlights. There's nothing better than a headlamp because it's looking exactly where you're looking.
1: Yep.
2: You're putting the light exactly where you want. You're not having to tell your kid, hold the light here, you know? And you also then have two free hands to do whatever you need to do. Folding camp shovels, they have them. BB guns, I know, like, that people go, what? They have the little air rifles. Telling you, in a pinch, let's say things go down for a long time. Squirrels, bro. Birds, man.
1: Dude, you go straight to apocalypse fast.
2: I know. Plastic sheeting. I know that's crazy, but you can do improvised shelters. You can do repairs. They've got all the field guides at Tractor Supply. So if you're looking for plants and learning how to do certain knots, they've got all that there. They do flagging tape. They have generators, propane, dual fuel. They got all that. The bolt cutters. You never know. If the zombie apocalypse happens.
1: Yeah, and it will.
2: You're going to need to cut some bolts.
1: Yeah, you're going to have to get onto that base. Yeah, that's right.
2: Rubber boots. They got heavy-duty tent stakes, fire blankets. They got rain ponchos, respirators, storage totes. Yeah, where are you going to put your stockpile? You got to have it all in one place. Make sure you put your headlamps that we talked about earlier with that because you need them. Seeds, folding saws, hatchets, bungee cords, tie-down straps, tarps. They've got it all, man. I just want to say, you don't want to get, like Big D said, you don't want to get caught flat-footed, you know?
1: I got my...
2: Things go down for 2 or 3 days, you're good to go. Plus, they also have those 5-gallon buckets, and you can get those screw-down, you know, those screw-down lids that make everything airtight?
1: Yeah.
2: For storage?
1: Yeah.
2: You got that, too.
1: Okay.
2: Keep the bugs out of your food.
1: Okay. All right.
2: Just saying.
1: But do you have any of this?
2: I do. Dude. Come on.
1: Are you going down a list of stuff that you had at your house as you looked at it this
2: Pretty
1: morning?
2: Pretty much.
1: I got my smoker there. I have that dual smoker. It's a stick smoker. It's a, like a wood-burning smoker on one side and a propane grill on the other side. It's like a dual. It's pretty cool, man.
2: Yeah.
1: Oklahoma Joe's makes it, and it's available there.
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1: Hey, Big D and Bubba?
2: Yeah, man. What are you up to today?
1: I headed to work, man. I just thought I always listen to your radio every morning.
3: Oh, wait, turn it down. Yeah, we're going to get a weird little, because there's a slight delay and we get a weird feedback thing.
1: Yeah, no. No, man, I just called to try and lighten the mood.
3: Oh, nice. Well, I'm glad you're. I'm glad you got through. Who is this?
1: This is Freddie.
3: All right, Freddie. Well, I'm Bubba. That's Big D. That's Garrett, Schaefer, and Carson. And we all just want to say thanks for being one of our 17 listeners.
1: All right, buddy. Y'all take care.
3: You too, bud. Bye-bye.

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1: Singer-songwriter Skip Ewing, an all-around great guy in our studio right now. Good to see you. Did you miss us?
3: Of course I missed you, man. Did you? In fact, you know what? We're coming over here every single time. I said to my publicist, I said, you know what? So these guys are always fun. It's always different. It's always fresh. Very cool. I love hanging with you.
2: By the way, I'm fresh right now.
1: Yeah, you're pretty fly for a white guy. dude, I love the dry rub you sent.
3: Oh, you should have bucked better?
1: Yeah. Yeah, Bubba, Skip sent him a text. He's like, hey, what's your address? I'm like, oh, God, don't bug me, Skip. What do you want? And it's like, I'm going to send you some dry rub because he knows I cook a lot. So who? It's a rodeo guy in Wyoming?
3: He's one of the most famous radio announcers in rodeo. And he just started this little company called Shoulda Bucked Better. And it's a steak rub and... It's really good. Dude, it's good, really isn't good. It, dude? It's good.
1: It's really good. Yeah. It's own kind of thing. It's a little bit different. It's good for steaks, good for beef, I find. But
3: yeah, anyway. It's good for vegetables even too.
1: Really?
3: Yeah, and you said something. It's got beef bouillon in it.
2: Yeah. I never think about putting any kind of anything on vegetables. I usually just leave them plain and steam them in the bag in the microwave.
1: Steam in the bag.
3: Oh, no. Yeah. Roast your asparagus in the Traeger and put a little bit of rub on it. Like put it in a big plastic bag with some olive oil. Okay. And sprinkle some whatever your favorite seasoning is like that and let it sit for a while before you and don't over roast them. You'll be happy.
2: How is it that we don't have a grill or some kind of pit here or some kind of smoker?
1: Yeah, like, I would do a live fire thing. If we could put like it's concrete, but I wish we could go on the side of the building, dig a hole.
3: There you go.
1: Do a fire pit.
3: Is anybody from Traeger listening?
1: Yeah, hey,
3: Traeger guys.
1: Traeger? Oklahoma Joe's.
3: There's two locations right here in Nashville for Big D and Bubba, and then Wyoming, Northwestern Wyoming for Skip Ewing. I need one of the bigger ones because the neighbors are always wanting to come over.
1: But what your neighbors, what they have to fly in? How far away? What's the closest your neighbor is?
3: 9 miles.
2: As I would say,
3: that's about the closest. Yeah. But believe me,
2: do you know
3: man,
2: them?
3: They will drive a lot farther than that for my Traeger stuff. Buddy.
2: I live 35 feet from people on either side of me. I only know one because they brought me cookies once for Christmas, and that's how we got introduced.
3: You only know
2: that's the only
3: but you're never home. You're always here.
2: Yeah, the
3: come
2: other
3: on,
2: guy,
3: man.
2: I'm like, I don't
3: hey,
2: know.
3: Come
2: who that
3: on.
2: Is.
1: Dude, I drive 9 miles. I'm already hitting different accents.
3: Well, this will be really easy for you because you'll just be able to travel to Wyoming now. You have to come out there to eat that unless you get one here at the studio. So we'll hook you up.
1: Skip has written some great songs. If I Didn't Have You, Randy Travis, Had Me From Hello, Kenny Chesney, Diamond Rio, I believe, Rebecca Lynn, Love Me, Someone Else's Star, all kinds of great songs. But he's also got some new stuff, his own stuff. How about that? And we'll talk about that on the way next.
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1: Singer-songwriter Skip Ewen is joining us in the studio. You know him from all kinds of great songs from Reba and Kenny and Randy Travis and
3: Lainey Wilson.
1: Most recently, man. Love. That's one of my favorite songs.
3: What if I could?
1: I would if I could. This is his new stuff.

0: best songs, dude. Like, dude. I love Skip Ewing songs. Yeah, I guess everybody's got a certain, you know, if you're a Ford guy, you're a Ford guy, a Dodge guy, a Chevy guy, whatever. I'm a Skip guy. I'm a Skip Ewing guy. I love your songs.
1: I like Dean Dillon a little bit better than you. But I think most people
0: You're a
1: do.
0: Dean Dillon guy. I'm well, a Skip
2: man,
0: guy.
2: The honesty. It's move, you're moving me, man. Let's have the other guy talk for me now.
1: I really like Big Dean.
2: Yeah, well, thank you for saying that, man.
1: Heavy on the Bubba. Is it hard for you to, like, write a song like Me and God and Fishing Pole? It's on the new album. But is it hard to write a song like that and you'd be like, and give it and keep it and not give it away to someone else to cut like you have over the, your career?
2: You know, when I left Nashville for a little while, a bit artistically unfulfilled. I couldn't do what I really did. And I went and studied horses because I was learning so much. But in that break, when I came back to it and said, now I can put these journeys together. And it's like being a brand new artist, though, Bubba. It's like, I mean, you know, people know my songs, but they don't necessarily know me as an artist. And I've written all the new stuff by myself, and it's not really for sharing with someone else. But I will tell you, I don't think of it as giving it away. It's more like sharing it. Anybody can cut. And I've had a lot of songs that I've recorded by other artists.
1: Okay.
2: Remember, you know, that like back in the day, long, you know, there were times like, one of my favorite country, way in the back country songs is She Thinks I Still Care, right? And that was a huge George Jones song. But I heard Merle Haggard do it on his record. That's how I learned about it.
0: People used to do that a lot back then.
2: They did.
0: Yeah.
2: And it was really quality. And that still happens some. But, yeah, I don't turn it away. I am writing now to be able to share my, you know, my voice, the way that I sing, the way that I play.
1: The album's called Dragonfly, by the way. Skip Ewing.
0: Is this near your house on the video?
1: It is.
2: Right in my house.

0: It's like relaxing. It's thoughtful. It's so good. The album is called Dragonfly. Our guest is Skippy, and we'll talk more with Skip on the way next.
1: Let's go.
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0: Skip Ewing is joining us. Written so many songs, 11 number one songs, including Randy Travis, Who Didn't Have You, Clint Black, Something That We Do. This is him.
2: Addicted, but I'll smoke some weed. I don't.

0: it's called Dragonfly. Excuse me, it's called Dragonfly. It is so impressive that you can. We listen to that. It's the first time we've ever heard that song.
1: It's the first time it's ever. By the way, it's the first time it's ever been played on national radio.
2: At all.
1: It hasn't been released yet. Wow. You just slayed it the first time.
0: 17 people got to hear it.
1: Hopefully, one of them works for Traeger.
2: You're not giving up on that one.
1: No, sir.
0: What I can say is it's the first time we've heard it, and I was already, and I think everyone else is probably listening in the trucks and car, whatnot, we're like, you already had us, like, we known the song.
3: Mm-hmm. Yeah.
0: That's a true, that's a talent, man. It's a talent. Yeah. You may figure this out.
2: And that's also, you know, we always talk about it. We like what we know, and we know what we like, and it all kind of works together. There's this little symbiosis, and again, your music is so comfortable. Mm-hmm. It's so country. It's so real. It's so because that, not only that song, but everything we've heard off the album and everything we've heard from the past from you, it straddles the line between the American songbook, the country songbook, and even a little Americana as well.
0: Yeah, so good.
1: Dude, that's really kind of you to say.
2: Truly. We're big fans.
0: Bubba doesn't say that very often. Dragonfly album. Dragonfly from Skip Ewing. Dude, good to see you again.
1: I appreciate you. I love your humor. And, you know, back at you about this, because one of the things that is so fun about hanging with you guys is that you are real. It's just like, it's just who you are, and we sit here and talk, and there's not a lot of hype, and I love that. I think real and authentic is just the thing. People trust that, it's easy.
2: Thank you. Thanks. And yeah. I say this again, go and discover Skip Ewing music. If you're new to Skip's voice and his songbook and all that, go and just dive down that rabbit hole. Might take you a week or two to come up for air, but you'll be like, wow, that was amazing.
1: E-W-I-N-G. Just in case you were Skipewing. Yeah, man.
0: The one and only Skip Ewing. Thanks, Skip.
1: Thank you.
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0: So if there was a Big D and Bubba show drinking game, what would be
2: what do you mean, if
0: on
2: there was?
0: There should be, right?
2: There is one. If you're listening right now, you're probably already schnockered.
0: What would it be? Like something that we, let's go around the room. What, something that happens on the show, and if it does, you have to take a shot.
12: Bubba dating update.
13: Big D grilling / barbecue update.
2: Uh-huh. Yeah. Garrett not talking.
14: Oh, wow, we're getting hammered.
12: Yeah, that's, I mean, that's
13: every
12: the whole,
13: segment.
12: Yeah.
2: I would say Schaefer trying to be the voice of reason.
13: Yeah.
2: Talking us down from doing dumb stuff. Mm-hmm. And we always say, nah, I wouldn't do that.
14: Anytime a face is drawn on a banana.
2: Hey, now.
13: Carson referencing Connecticut.
0: Thrifting.
12: Thrifting, yeah.
0: That's a
12: thrifting.
0: Big one.
12: Couponing.
0: Yeah.
12: You can take a shot if it's about saving you money. I got you savings, and I got you liquored up.
13: I mean, we created an entire segment of Bubba complaining about his neighborhood.
0: Oh, yeah, Bubba complaining, that's a shot.
2: Oh, that's two different segments. Bubba's Neighborhood Watch, and then the grumpy guy thing. But anybody can be the grumpy guy. It doesn't
0: but it's mainly you.
2: Me.
0: You're like, I got one. Bubba's saying the word because.
2: Do I say because?
0: Mm-hmm. Yeah, you just
13: did.
0: Quite a bit.
12: Yeah. Bubba pronouncing things as if he spoke that language
0: from
12: natively.
0: That country.
15: Chile.
12: He does.
0: Chile. You have to go to Nicaragua? Where are we going? We're going to Nicaragua.
15: It's Nicaragua.
0: Nicaragua. Nicaragua.
15: Nicaragua.
12: Bubba talking about living in Guam.
13: Carson.
2: It's on Guam,
0: that's not too
2: in
0: much.
2: Guam.
0: Yeah.
13: Carson talking about the concert she went to last night.
2: All the time.
0: Yeah. Not bad.
12: And of course, tasty tweets, making sure that we have it set every day.
0: Just in case you're like, I haven't heard anything. Oh, you're going to get it.
2: Are we hammered yet?
0: Hit with the tweets.
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16: From Northern News Now, I'm Natalie Heppner. After a Duluth City Council vote Monday night, construction will start on a 148-unit apartment complex across from Lake Superior College. Councilors approved a tax increment financing, or TIF plan, for the apartment building. Now, TIF plan is an incentive for developers to build, as some of the property taxes paid in that district go toward development costs. That complex will be on Trinity Road and will have 30 affordable apartment units. Cedar and Stone will be laying off about 24 workers at the end of the month. According to the Minnesota Department of Employment and Economic Development, the state rapid response team received information that Cedar and Stone will lay off 14 employees from its facility in Superior, Wisconsin. The employees impacted are carpenters. And some great news after months of wildfires burning in northern Minnesota. Officials say the wildfires are now fully contained. You'll remember lightning sparked more than 20 fires in the Superior National Forest back in early July. In total, more than 70,000 acres burned, prompting evacuations and a complete closure of the boundary waters this summer. Most of the BWCA is now reopened to visitors. And you can find more news online at northernnewsnow.com. I'm Natalie Heppner.
17: 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I'm Bruce Siski with Sports on Cat 98.9. For the fourth straight year, Milwaukee Brewers, National League Central Division champions. Jacob Mizorowski struck out 7 and 5 scoreless innings. Milwaukee goes on to win 5-1. Joey Ortiz, Luis Lara, 2 RBI apiece. Mizorowski gets his 15th win, up to 243 strikeouts. That leads baseball 1.89 ERA also. Leads baseball as he continues a strong Cy Young season. Series continues at 5:30 tonight in Pittsburgh. The Cubs did lose last night to clinch the division for Milwaukee. New York Yankees knocked off the Twins 8-1 last night at Target Field. Cody Bellinger, Spencer Jones, both homering. Max Fried allowed a run over 7 strong innings through just 88 pitches. His longest start, though, in almost 5 months. His first victory since April 27th. Series at homestand will wrap up at 12:30 today on 610 and 103.9. Voters selected 6 players to the annual preseason NCHC team. Announced yesterday, only 2 of the league's 10 teams are represented. Zam and Max Plant, Ty Hansen, all from UMD, make the preseason all-conference team, as do North Dakota sophomores Cole Reschne, Keaton Verhoff, and Jan Spoonar. The NCHC will today announce the results of its preseason media poll that starts at noon. On the league's X account, the UMD Bulldogs will kick off 2026-2027, 2 weeks from Friday, October 2nd at home against Long Island. And the Wild have agreed to a multi-year contract extension with head coach John Hines as they begin training camp today in St. Paul. At Sports, I'm Bruce Siski on Cat 98.9.

0: Tweet, tweet.
1: Jake says, my wife's named that crazy big spider in our room. It's now called Cotton Eye Joe because she wants to know two things. Where did he come from? Where did he go?
2: Veronica says, you have to put the subtitles on or I'm not watching the movie.
1: Tammy says, things used to be so good back in the day, they would pay a guy to stand in the elevator all day just to press the buttons.
2: And Rich tweets, I'm cooking a steak tonight. Men just love cooking steaks. It's like our skincare routine.
1: All right, you got a good tweet. Tag us and we'll see it.

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1: I've
3: recent
1: heard.
3: Activity on your Visa card ending in 472.
1: Oh,
3: to continue in English,
1: that's mine.
3: Press 1.
1: No, it's not.
3: If this is Leslie, please press 1. 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Before we can proceed, I need to confirm your identity. 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
1: That's the best. 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
3: The social security number you have entered does not match our record.
1: No.
3: Please key in the last.
1: I think it's 1, 2, 3, 4.
3: Please hold while your call is transferred.
2: Oh, all right. 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It's the happiest telemarketing music ever. Dear telemarketing company, 1988 called.
4: I just ran up the subway stairs in my bright white sneaks, and now I'm looking up at the big buildings in the big city, because I can make it here.
3: Please hold while your call is being transferred to the next available security analyst.
5: Hello, this is Danielle with First Horizon Client Services. It seems as though our fraud detection system has identified what appears to be suspicious activity on the card, and we would like to go over that with you today.
2: Man, I'll tell you.
5: The last name.
2: This is not like somebody's number. I don't know who you guys are calling or what, but this is actually a business.
5: Uh-huh. Okay, I'll be more than happy to remove it from our system.
2: Yeah, so I don't know.
1: Yeah, I don't know. It's fun, though.
2: Is there a real person actually connected to this, or are you the scammer?
5: This is actually, you're speaking to First Horizon Bank. We're based out of Memphis, Tennessee. And this phone number that we're calling is connected, or we thought was connected, to a card. And that's why we were calling.
1: Oh, you guys are right. I think it's legit. I believe it now.
2: Oh, okay. Yeah, so whoever it was.
1: I'll test it. What's the most famous barbecue place in Memphis? It's downtown in an alley.
5: So we're based out of Memphis.
1: Nah,
5: I'm in North Carolina.
1: Oh. What's Bill Belichick's girlfriend's name?
5: You would have to ask somebody who actually knows.
1: Yeah, no one knows.
2: All right, well, good luck trying to catch the scammers. Yeah. But, yeah, this is not a good number for whoever opened that account.
1: Yeah, sorry about that.
2: Maybe they were the scammer.
1: Yeah, maybe y'all are getting scammed.
5: Maybe.
1: All right.
5: Yeah.
2: All right, good luck.
5: But thank you so much. I'll remove that for you guys. Y'all have a great day, okay?
2: You too. Bye. Tickle, tickle.
5: Bye-bye.
2: She's laughed.
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7: Good morning. Weather out there for today, partly cloudy, then high of only 64. 52 for a low tonight. Tomorrow, partly sunny, 71. Friday, some rain in that forecast with a high of 60. Saturday, clouds with a high of 64. And then Sunday, clouds again in 59. Big D and Bubba, it's the Cat Morning Show. Happy Wednesday, everybody.

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1: Hey, a lady reached out to us on our social mediums like, hey, my son, he's autistic and he's a huge fan. He's been listening. All right, so he's been listening since he was two. And he's 17.
2: Oh, wow.
1: Yeah, I know.
2: Hey, great number, by the way, 17.
1: That's a good one.
2: We have 17 listeners.
1: Trying to get together to meet him, but I was like, well, if we can't do that, let's at least call him. So I'm calling him. His name is Michael.
2: All right. Is this his phone? Or are we calling him directly?
1: Yeah, no. She said this is his actual cell phone.
3: Hello.
1: Hello. Is Michael there?
3: Yes.
2: Hey, Michael. What's going on? It's Big D and Bubba.
3: Gordon.
1: How are you, man?
3: I'm doing good. How about you?
1: Yeah, really good. We were talking to your mom, and we saw that you've been listening to us for quite a while. So thank you. But also, I noticed we have a picture of you, and you have a pretty cool Super Mario Brothers shirt on.
2: Ooh.
1: Who's your favorite Super Mario character?
3: Probably Luigi.
2: Yeah, Luigi's cool.
1: I like Luigi. Which is the one that is in a little cart that rides around? Which one is that?
3: I kind of forgot.
2: I think it's all of them in Mario Kart.
4: In Mario Kart.
1: Oh, in Mario.
2: I'm kind of a Yoshi guy.
1: Oh, yeah. How about Yoshi?
3: Yeah,
1: we'll
3: do that,
1: Cam. Yeah. Well, we wanted to call and tell you hi, and we appreciate you listening, and that was it. We just wanted to talk to someone cool today, so we called you.
3: Okay.
1: All right, buddy.
2: All right, Michael.
1: It's good talking to you, man. Have a great rest of your day.
3: Okay, you too.
1: All right, buddy. See ya. Okay, bye.
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2: Tractor Supply for life out here.
1: So, Bubba, I thought about you. There's this app called Libby, L-I-B-B-Y.
2: I have it.
1: Do you really?
2: Yeah, the book app.
1: Yeah.
2: From the library.
3: Yeah.
1: You yes. do too?
3: Mm-hmm.
1: You nerds.
2: Yeah, man. It's it's free and it's awesome. If you, how many times have we talked about going to the library and getting a library card?
1: You talk about it a lot.
2: If you don't, well, like once every quarter, I think. Once every 3 months we bring it up. But it's literally, you're already paying the taxes. You're already paying for the library. So you might as well get a little something free out of it.
1: Say it like a preacher would.
4: Pentecostal. You might as well. You might as well get out there and go get your freebies, your Libby app, your streaming app.
2: So and you of have course, the, all the books.
1: If you have a library subscription card, who has a library subscription?
2: Right here. Dude, it's great because the library, you want free streaming services? They got them. You know, people paying for Netflix and all that. They've got all the streaming movies and all that
3: you
2: for
3: can
2: free.
3: Check out passes to national parks.
2: You can do all kinds of stuff.
1: You know, the only thing I think about a library is when, like, serial killers go and use their Wi-Fi so that no one catches them.
2: Yeah. And they always get caught.
1: Do they?
2: Oh, yeah.
3: Yeah, BTK. Yeah.
2: You don't think they're
1: BTK
2: tracking?
1: Got caught by the...
3: I don't know if it was a library or church computer, but he straight up asked the police an anonymous letter, like, I mean, you guys can't track this. With, and they're like, no, of course we can't. Yeah.
2: You get on a government computer, believe me, every keystroke is logged.
3: Yep.
2: But yeah, so go to the library, and I know it's crazy. When's the last time you went into the library? Step in there and show them your driver's license and get yourself a library card. Grab a book while you're there.
3: Also, don't sleep on library book sales. A lot of times for like $5, they'll let you fill a bag with books that they're just phasing out. You can get some deals.
1: When I walk in and that smell, it immediately makes my stomach turn. It's like
2: in
1: it
2: a bad
1: flipping.
2: Way?
1: Yeah, I get like butterflies in my stomach.
2: Oh, from studying back in the day?
1: I don't know what it is. It's weird. Anyway.
2: Library cards are free. You can borrow video games. You can do movies. You can do all the stuff. Art. Oh, yeah. I mean,
1: Libby is the app. You can use that if you have the library card or subscription, whatever they call it. And you can go through there and put it to your Kindle and boom. Right. Of course you guys know about it.

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1: Hello, boys. I just heard your show. Now that's entertainment.
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2: Hello.
1: I just wanted to say thank you for the big ups on 4-H. I was in 4-H for 10 years. I was a competitive shooter for 4-H rifles.
2: Oh.
1: I've been to state 3 times, and I set district records. I was the only girl on my team, so I got to one-up the guys a lot.
3: Well, I got to tell you, I think 4-H and FFA and all of these programs for our youth that are geared to really the country lifestyle definitely need to be promoted more because it really is the backbone of our country.
1: It really is, and not just the competitive side of it, but there's also the leadership side of it as well. I was the vice president and president of the Rifle Club, and it teaches you leadership values that you can use throughout your life.
3: Well,
1: so 4-H rocks.
3: 4-H does rock.
4: Let's
3: thanks.
4: Just end it on that. 4-H rocks.
3: 4-H rocks. Thank you.
1: Thank you.
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2: Good morning. Weather out there for today, partly cloudy, then high of only 64. 52 for a low tonight. Tomorrow, partly sunny, 71. For Friday, some rain in that forecast with a high of 60. Saturday, clouds with a high of 64. And then Sunday, clouds again in 59. Big D and Bubba, it's the Cat Morning Show. 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
1: Carlos in Midland, Texas. What's up, Carlos? We got your wedding invite. Is this your invite? Are you getting married?
3: No. It's my son's getting married.
1: Oh, right. All right. So, Bubba, we got it. We got an invite from Carlos here. It's a QR code.
2: Does your son want us at his wedding?
3: Yes.
2: Okay.
3: Yeah, I called him after I sent it. I told him, hey, y'all might be getting a call from Big D and Bubba saying that they might be coming to y'all's wedding. And, of course, with it being with them, you know, they might invite the whole world, because that's who listens to them.
1: Well, I will tell you this, Carlos. I looked at the date. It's going to be Saturday, October 24th. Horrible that weekend. That's Texas and Ole Miss. At DKR in Austin. Also, A&M is playing Alabama. That's at Bama. So I get that. And then Tech is playing Cincinnati. But again, that's in Cincinnati.
2: As someone who had a football season wedding, I would like to say this again. We need to stop. We need to stop this. I understand that's when all the venues are available. They're all available during football season, but there's a reason.
1: Do it on a Thursday with Maction. There's a Mac conference. Do it then.
3: Okay. I agree. I mean, my wedding was in December, so.
2: Yeah. Carlos, I can remember looking out. I'm standing up there at the pulpit, you know, I'm up at the whatever by the thing, and I look out and there's Big D in the audience, and I see a little wire coming down out of his ear, and I'm like, that turkey is listening to the game right now.
1: Looks like a Secret Service agent who didn't pass the physical.
3: Nowadays he can watch the game on the phone.
2: Yeah.
1: That's right. He may be up there. He can probably watch it on his watch. Yeah, you can get one of those eye watches or whatever. I don't know. And he'll be sitting there going, I'm sorry, what's... Oh, yeah, I do.
2: Score!
1: Tell your... What is your son's name?
3: Elijah,
1: and her name is...
3: Nada.
2: All right. Happy congratulations to Elijah and Nada, Carlos's son. And Carlos, thank you for the invitation to the wedding.
1: Yeah, we appreciate it.
2: Even if we don't go, do we have to get a? Is this so we can get like on the? Okay.
1: There it is, Carlos.
2: We know.
1: Don't bury the lead. just like a kid. Yeah, I need money, Dad. All right, Carlos. We'll take care of you, man. We'll help out. All right. Thank you, man. Tell him the best.
3: All right, thank you.
2: Take care. Bye-bye.
1: See ya.
0: Bye. 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
5: From Northern News Now, I'm Natalie Heppner. After a Duluth City Council vote Monday night, construction will start on a 148-unit apartment complex across from Lake Superior College. Councilors approved a tax increment financing, or TIF plan, for the apartment building. Now, a TIF plan is an incentive for developers to build, as some of the property taxes paid in that district go toward development costs. That complex will be on Trinity Road and will have 30 affordable apartment units. Cedar and Stone will be laying off about two dozen workers at the end of the month. According to the Minnesota Department of Employment and Economic Development, the state rapid response team received information that Cedar and Stone will lay off 14 employees from its facility in Superior, Wisconsin. The employees impacted are carpenters. And some great news after months of wildfires burning in northern Minnesota. Officials say the wildfires are now fully contained. You'll remember lightning sparked more than 20 fires in the Superior National Forest back in early July. In total, more than 70,000 acres burned, prompting evacuations and a complete closure of the boundary waters this summer. Most of the BWCA is now reopened to visitors. And you can find more news online at northernnewsnow.com. I'm Natalie Heppner.
6: 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I'm Bruce Siski with sports on Cat 98.9. For the fourth straight year, Milwaukee Brewers, National League Central Division champions. Jacob Mizorowski struck out 7 and 5 scoreless innings. Milwaukee goes on to win 5-1. Joey Ortiz, Luis Lara, 2 RBI apiece. Mizorowski gets his 15th win, up to 243 strikeouts. That leads baseball 1.89 ERA also. Leads baseball as he continues a strong Cy Young season. Series continues at 5:30 tonight in Pittsburgh. The Cubs did lose last night to clinch the division for Milwaukee. New York Yankees knocked off the Twins 8-1 last night at Target Field. Cody Bellinger, Spencer Jones, both homering. Max Fried allowed a run over 7 strong innings through just 88 pitches. His longest start, though, in almost 5 months. His first victory since April 27th. Series at homestand will wrap up at 12:30 today on 610 and 103.9. Voters selected 6 players to the annual preseason NCHC team. Announced yesterday, only 2 of the league's 10 teams are represented. Zam and Max Plant, Ty Hansen, all from UMD, make the preseason all-conference team, as do North Dakota sophomores Cole Reschne, Keaton Verhoff, and Jan Spoonar. The NCHC will today announce the results of its preseason media poll that starts at noon on the league's X account. The UMD Bulldogs will kick off 2026-2027, 2 weeks from Friday, October 2nd at home against Long Island. And the Wild have agreed to a multi-year contract extension with head coach John Hines as they begin training camp today in St. Paul. 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
1: What's up, Carson? Good morning.
2: Good morning to you. Isn't it like the worst day when you go to the grocery store and they've changed the layout?
1: Yes.
2: It is just, it's a weird adult thing.
1: Why do they do that anyway?
2: I don't know, but you feel like you've been dropped into an alternate universe. It's like the darkest timeline. I don't know where it is anymore.
1: The one by my house just moved, like all the ethnic food is over by the bathrooms now, and they've put it like in this weird little, like it's a whole corner of ethnic food. And I'm like, okay, but it used to be in these spots, and I knew exactly where to
2: yes,
1: go.
2: Yes, you changed the map in my head. Well, I have other bad news for you, Bubba. It's not a grocery store, but our thrift store has changed its layout.
1: What?
2: Yes. I walked in the other day, and they have, I get it. We're heading into fall, into winter, so they moved the sweaters, the coats, the blazers, the jackets. Those are now all front and center, which meant everything that was there is now in different places. And my usual, all right, get in, get out. I know what I'm looking for. Oh, it took me the better part of 20 minutes to even get my bearings.
3: What a tough life we got.
1: This is straight up adulting irritation. Why do they do that? I mean, seriously, it is very annoying whenever your stores rearrange. And there has to be some kind of reason they do it. Is it just to break up your habits to make you form new ones?
2: Well, what happened? I walked around the store. And because you made me take more time looking at all the racks, did I end up buying more? Of course I did. They knew what they were doing. They got my money.
1: I'm actually looking right now. Hey, why do stores rearrange everything? And according to the internet, it encourages impulse buys. It also features the seasonal goods, and it helps them to manage inventory and space. But this is mainly built around, you know, breaking your normal routine. That way, while you're searching, you notice and buy things that you didn't plan to get.
4: Side note, did you know that at grocery stores, the codes for like produce, do you know that every grocery store in America uses the same code?
1: Mm-hmm. Bananas
2: really?
1: Are always the same ones.
4: Yep, it's always the same. You can Google it. And if they have a problem, like you don't have star fruit or whatever, you can Google it.
1: And the organic ones are basically the same number, but you just add a 9 to the front.
4: Come on, look at you.
2: Wow. Yeah.
4: Are you impressed with us?
2: I am,
4: look
2: actually.
4: At us redneck losers being so smart. Wow.

0: Cat Morning Show.
1: So I was telling them we have a burned out light bulb, and I told the guys, I said, you know, you could drop that from two stories, and it won't break. If you drop if you have a light bulb that's burned out, it doesn't even have to be burned out, and you drop it onto the ground, the cap underneath that you plug into absorbs the impact, and it won't break the light bulb. And there, everyone's like, no.
2: Okay, so you don't drop it on the glass side. You drop it. You drop it plug side first.
1: Yes, you could, Garrett. You could drop that light bulb outside off the fire escape from, I don't know. I would say one floor. Would that be impressive? And it won't break. Y'all want to put something on it?
3: I was in it until you started gambling, because I don't trust it enough to put actual cash down.
4: I believe you, but I'm not convinced that we can get a perfect drop that it's going to fall.
3: That's my problem.
2: My fear is that this is glass, and if it breaks, then we're going to have to clean it up, and that's where I park.
4: No,
2: and I
4: go, you're not going to have to clean it up. I'm going to have to clean
2: but
4: it up.
2: But I walk around there barefoot all the time, because when I leave work, I change in the parking lot. Yes, here we go. I change in the parking lot, and so I open my doors and make a little dressing room, and I hurry up and I get dressed.
1: Okay, let's not make this about you. This is about the light bulb.
2: No, but what I was going to say is I don't want a piece of glass in my foot.
3: Okay, but actually, I would like to see the drop. I am intrigued by Dee's hypothesis.
2: Okay, so
3: can we do it?
2: This side down, the plug side down, the screw plug, and then when it hits the ground, that will absorb. This is metal. I don't think it's going to absorb anything. Mm. I'll go ahead and I'll take your bet.
3: What are you guys wagering?
2: I think it breaks. We're going to do the old classic, I don't think we can gamble money, can we? On the radio?
1: What is this,
4: loser
1: Russia?
4: Owes the winner
1: what are you talking
4: a squeezy cheese?
1: What's that?
4: Loser owes the winner a squeezy cheese?
1: How about cheese, what are we doing? Who cares? It doesn't bet. We're going to bet just for the sake of betting.
2: Yeah,
1: candy. All right, so, Garrett, why don't you take the light bulb and call us and we'll go, we'll do this.
2: Yeah, right. This is going to totally break.
1: I don't think so, man.
2: Well, we'll find out next.
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5: Cat, Twin Ports weather.
6: Good morning. Weather out there for today. Partly cloudy, then high of only 64. 52 for a low tonight. Tomorrow, partly sunny, 71. For Friday, some rain in that forecast with a high of 60. Saturday, clouds with a high of 64. And then Sunday, clouds again in 59. Big D and Bubba, it's the Cat Morning Show. 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
1: So the experiment is, can we drop a light bulb from one story up, straight down onto the cap of it? I'm telling you that it will not break. The absorption goes into the cap, and it doesn't break. I've done this before.
2: It's like a crush zone in a car, like
1: that's
2: the crumple
1: right.
2: zone.
1: That's right, Bub. Exactly right.
2: I disagree because it's glass. That glass is going to shatter with any warping of the aluminum.
1: Yeah, you're about to be a completely amazed. All of you guys are. We have Garrett out to film it, and we have Schaefer who is narrating it, and we go to you, Schaefer. Good morning.
3: Good morning. One thing we will have to check on is he's about a flight and a half.
2: Okay.
3: So that may affect betting.
2: I love how serious we take all of this. Like, listen, we've got the music in the background. It's like, man.
1: All right. So are we in place?
3: We are ready to go.
1: What do you say? Remember, drop as level as you can and then just release it. Just kind of with your fingers, kind of release it. You ever see Contact?
3: Let me tell Garrett.
4: As level as you can, drop it straight down.
3: All right, we're trying to be fair for all those for betting for entertainment purposes.
1: Oh, so Garrett is dropping it. Okay, I got it.
3: Yes. Yeah.
1: All right.
2: Yeah, so I'm going to put a little echo on it so it sounds really big when it hits the ground and shatters.
1: Hey, are you putting the microphone down on the ground where he's going to drop it?
3: I can.
1: Yeah, let's do that.
3: Okay. All right, I'll put it down.
1: Okay, right. And then give us a yell countdown.
5: Three, two, one.
6: Oh! That sounds like a broke.
2: I heard a break.
3: It didn't stand a chance.
1: It was that flight and a half. I told you guys.
2: Yes,
1: it was that extra.
3: That's why I mentioned
1: too much. One floor, not a floor and a half.
2: Let's be honest. Any excuse for us to break something and drop it off. Look, we have an old TV monitor over here. We could probably. I mean, would that survive?
6: What?
1: No, we're not.
6: We're not throwing the our stuff to know.
3: Off. No.
1: Well, y'all screwed it up.
3: Return the bets to the bettors.
1: All right, that's a push.
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0: 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All you gotta do is put a drink in my hand. Sheryl Crow.
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1: So, Fred, he's 80 years old, and he gets his annual physical, and goes on the doctor, and the doctor says, "Well, Fred, I'm always impressed. How good are you? You're in great shape. What's up with that?" Fred says, "Well, you know, ever since I was young, I had a strong faith in God, and he told me to have the discipline to keep at it, you know?" He goes, "As I age, the Lord just keeps guiding me." And she goes, he said, "And for instance, when I get to go to the bathroom at night, the Lord turns the bathroom light on. And when I'm done, the Lord turns the bathroom light off." So after Fred leaves his physical, the doctor's a little concerned of the hallucinations stuff. So he calls his wife, Fred's wife. Says, "Hey, Fred's in great shape, I'll let you know. He just left here, but he said a couple things that concern me. He said when he gets up to go to the bathroom at night, the Lord turns the bathroom light on. And when he's done, the Lord turns the bathroom light off. Do you know what that means?" She goes, "Yeah, it means he's peeing in the fridge again." You want to hear another one?
2: Oh, boy.
3: No, we don't.
1: All right, that's okay.
4: Get up! 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
1: Hey, what's up, Schaefer? Good morning.
3: Good morning. We've all seen the stick figure families in the back of vehicles, right? Okay. Yeah, mm-hmm. The mom, the dad, the kids.
4: The Star Wars ones.
3: Yeah, there's even cats and dogs involved now. I like the ones that I've seen recently where one of the parents, yeah, they've gotten divorced, so the one parent's just gone.
1: So it's one adult and the rest of kids?
4: Have you seen the ones where it's like they have one side of the family on one side and then they'll put like the dad or the mom's side of the family on the other side?
1: Oh, I've seen that.
5: I've seen one where they put an arrow where dad used to be and it says vacancy.
3: Yes. Looking for new daddy.
4: Oh, that's gone.
1: Is that cold, man. Is that made that way or is that someone doing that on their own?
3: I don't know, but does it matter? It's great.
1: It's probably Etsy.
5: Good. You can get anything like that there, right? Right.
3: That's true.
1: Etsy. Can't you make those on your Cricut?
5: I sure can. Do you need one?
1: No.
4: Will it stick to the car?
5: Yeah.
4: What?
5: Our buddy Evan? I made a decal for his wife.
1: You did?
5: Yeah, and it says, please let me merge before I start crying.
3: I saw that over the weekend on Facebook.
1: So you made that?
5: Uh-huh.
1: I saw that too.
4: And you did that with your Cricut.
5: Uh-huh.
4: I thought that was just for clothes.
5: No. You can do water bottles, like, those cups that people, the reusable ones. You can do leather stuff. I don't know. You can do all sorts of things.
4: Wow.
1: And it's weird. It's spelled weird, right?
5: Yeah. C-R-I-C-U-K.
4: It's Cricut.
1: C-R-I-C-U-K.
5: C-U-T. My bad. I don't know what it's early. I'm making up letters.
1: This is pretty cool.
5: Yes.
4: Well, it's another thing for Big D to get.
1: Jeez. Well, you know what, guys? I'm making moccasins.
0: 1-800-667-8686. 1-800-667-8686. Big D and Bubba will be right back.
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4: Sure is.
17: Hi, I wondered if you could give a shout out to Lucas. He's my son and he's a big fan of yours. And he's in the hospital with a bad leg. And I just wondered if you could give a shout out to him.
4: Yeah, we can absolutely give a shout out to him.
1: What up, Lucas?
4: Lucas with Lena.
17: I was going to call him and let him know you were going to do that.
4: Well, we're doing it right now.
17: Okay. Well, that's great.
1: Does he have a phone in his the hospital?
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4: Oh, okay.
1: Find out all that information and call us back and let us know, and we'll call him. We'd love to call him.
17: Oh, great. Thanks a lot. All right. I'll do that.
4: Lucas, just hang in there. You know, you got this. Whatever you've got going on, man, you can beat it and get well soon.
17: Yeah, that would be great.
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all the bars are closed. Thomas Rhett, it's Cat 98.9. Hello, Zooch. Ready to go on this Wednesday hump day. The halfway point, halfway through the week, halfway to the weekend. Thanks for hanging out with us. Dan and Shay say so. Today's best country. 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

It's Cat 98.9, Kenny Chesney, hitting the road, the Vibe Room Tour for 2027, bringing Eric Church and Sheryl Crow and Graylin James on the road with them. Making a stop May 22nd, U.S. Bank Stadium. They go on sale next Friday, 10 a.m. tickets, so grab some of those. Keep it on, Cat. We got a chance to win them before you can buy them with the hookup there. Kenny Chesney, Carry On, his latest here. It's Cat 98.9.

0: Cat 98.9. Hey, with us, we've got Russ Francisco, Marine General. Howdy, sir.
1: How are you doing?
0: Very good. Happy. Well, I guess we're almost to fall. Not officially, but pretty close.
1: Pretty close, and temperatures are fall-like, but they're very nice, you know, and yeah. So people are out fishing still and stuff. We're doing the conversion on the store, and, you know, so as we get into fall, so we put knee-high boots out, so we have uninsulated and lightly insulated and heavy insulated for people that want to buy some warm boots. So we had a lot of calls yesterday for gloves, and we just happened to be putting them up, so if you wanted a pair of, you know, fingerless wool gloves for fishing or walking in the morning, stuff like that, we've got all those out. We've got the heavier gloves for ice fishing out. We've got driving gloves out. So they put those out, and they've got some rain gear still out.

0: We've got all kinds of waders and boots and things like that. So if you're taking a dock out of the water or something like that, we've got that going on. And then we've got a lot of neat stuff going on upstairs where they've got all the fly fishing and the stream fishing stuff. We're getting some rain, so hopefully we get some water in the creeks and the salmon and fall steelhead and things like that hit the river. So where we are converting the store little by little. Still got kayaks out front at 40% off. We still got lots of life jackets out front, and they're 20% off. But today they'll work on life jackets, and they'll start to put some of the wintry stuff up. So we're just working on it. But hopefully by the 1st of October, we'll have the store converted to fall and winter, and summer will be put away. So here we go.
1: Yeah. If they want to stop into the store there, where are you guys at?
0: Around the corner, 15th Avenue, East Monroe Road, here in Duluth. We're open 9 to 6 Monday through Saturday, 9 to 3 on Sunday. 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

Luke Bryan. It's Cat 98.9 weather out there today. See that high around 64, partly cloudy skies. 52 tonight, tomorrow partly sunny, 71, a little warmer tomorrow. Cole Swindell, it's Girl Dad with Cat.

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1: 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Romy is deaf and has limited vision in one eye. 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If Romy gets to choose an activity, it's cuddling. Always cuddling. 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If you're looking for a pint-sized best friend who takes cuddling duties very seriously, Romy just might be your guy. If you want to find out more, go to the Facebook page, Cat989 Facebook page, and take a look. There's application, a little link for applications down there. PJ's Rescue, a foster-based rescue located in Duluth and Superior. An approved application is required to set up a meet and greet to go meet Romy. Go check out Romy on the Facebook page, Cat Country 98.9.
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much yet fall, and what better way to celebrate? 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It's Bailey. 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

98.9 weather out there today. Partly cloudy skies at high of 64, 52 for a low tonight. Tomorrow we warm up, actually, 71, partly sunny. And Friday could see some rain with a high of 60. Chase Matthew holding it down. It's new stuff here. 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

Line. Well, they did a survey, and 54% of Americans say that their mental load is maxed out. They have no more room. I feel that. I think I'm one of those 54%. My brain is just chocked full. 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It's not smart things. It's just full of junk, you know. Lauren, Elena, Chase here. It's Cat 98.9. Another

Fixed and Done. It's Cat 98. I'm Kenny Chesney. Hit the road, the Vibe Room Tour. He's grabbing, of course, Eric Church and Sheryl Crow and Graylin James. May 22nd, U.S. Bank Stadium. Tickets go on sale next Friday at 10 a.m. Keep it on Cat to win him before you can buy him. It's Kenny Chesney. Carry on. It's Cat 98.9.

It's official. Grand Theft Auto, the new game, comes out in a few months, and always known for the soundtracks, they will have some Morgan Wallen music in the game, in the video game, which would be cool. If you want to go on a crime spree and throw some chairs off a balcony, ain't nothing better than cranking up some Morgan Wallen in the video game, right? Kevin Powers, Shibuzi, teaming up. Move on.

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1: 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Back to the country.

hands up. That's new Jelly Roll. That's Cat 98.9. Do you got your Halloween decor up yet? Because I put up mine the other day, and I got friends that are like, it's too early for Halloween. I'm like, no. Because I got, like, Halloween slash harvest stuff up already. Yeah. I just felt like doing it. It's officially Halloween at my house. Anyways, Halloween season. Chase and Aldean, don't tell me. Today's Best Country. It's Cat 98.9.

Florida-Georgia Line are getting back together. They're going to do a 12-date festival tour next summer. And hopefully stopping around here. That'd be great. WeFest wish list. Some Florida-Georgia Line. That'd be awesome. Blake White here. Bet on that. It's New Country. 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
14: This truck needs a half tank.

It's feeling very fallish out there. So, yeah, Fall Fest is this weekend, Saturday. Get out there. 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

weather out there today, 64 for a high, partly cloudy skies, 52 tonight, tomorrow, a little warmer, 71, partly sunny. Friday, good chance we'll see some rain and a high of 60 on Friday. Luke Combs, Be By You, it's

announced the big tour yesterday, the Vibe Room Tour. That's what Kenny Chesney calls his backstage area, the Vibe Room, so it's that tour. Eric Church, Sheryl Crow, Graylin James, all on that tour, May 22nd next year, U.S. Bank. Tickets go on sale next Friday, 10 a.m. Graylin James right here, his new one, Water at a Wedding, Northern Minnesota's New Country, for Cat 98.9.

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Guys, did you see this? Men are now trimming their eyelashes. Yeah, I guess that's the in thing, guys. Trim your eyelashes. Why? Because they say it makes you look more masculine. Does it? I didn't know eyelashes were mattered so much, I guess. It's Ella Langley here with Cat.

Cat 98.9 Zooch heading out that door. I will see you back tomorrow after Big D and Bubba around 9-ish, okay? Hannah's in next to take care of you through the rest of the day. Enjoy B-Dubs in tonight. Johnny Morgan, Kid Myself. Today's Best Country. 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See you.

98.9 Kenny Chesney back in stadiums in 2027. Just announced a stadium tour. Huge people on that tour. Eric Church, Old Dominion, Sheryl Crow. Can't wait. Here he is. Carry on. On Cat.

Think As You Drunk on Cats 98.9. It's album week for him, by the way. He has a brand new album coming out on Friday. Can't wait to hear. It's Cats 98.9 with Shaboozy. Here's good news.

0: Northern Minnesota's new country, Cotton 98.9, where, you know what? Just give the dang guy his horse back. What a flex, though, stealing a man's horse. This is Kojo with Horseback on Cat.
1: He's a ranch hand and a pinch man, hotter than the red on the cattle brand, because she's a gold digger with a quick trigger, a cast iron skillet swinging lid flipper. 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She did him dirty, took him to the cleaners. 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

Lauren Alena and Chase Matthew on today's Best Country Count 98.9. You know what? I almost forgot Russell Dickerson and his wife were having another baby. He posted from the Titans game, and I was like, oh my gosh, she's pregnant. I did know that. Just forgot. Here he is with Happen to Me.

today's Best Country, Cotton 98.9. Something I love that Lainey Wilson is doing right now is just like recording a bunch of stuff from her front porch. Whether she's just talking to herself, her husband, singing songs. I love it. Here she is, Phone Keys Wallet.

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13: 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I'd been out on the road, lonely at night. And it'd been a while.

covered on today's Buzz Country Account 98.9. Looks like Oprah is getting her own show at the Sphere. What a flex that is. Just like be at the Sphere just talking. It's great. I'm going to do that. Scott 98.9 with John Morgan. Here's Get Myself.

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Dan and Shay, that is Say So on today's Best Country Cap. 98.9, it is Wednesday and it's also National Guacamole Day. One of my best friends does not like guacamole. 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

Northern Minnesota's new country, Cotton 98.9, where Luke Combs can do no wrong. Every song he releases, banger. Banger after banger, including this one. What a vibe. Rethink some things. 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

dirt floor poor. Of course, that was back before the war. Yeah, your uncle and I made quite a pair, flying F-15s through hostile air. He went down, but they missed me by a hair. 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

Country, Cotton 98.9. Very excited for this weekend. We're getting in the fall spirit. Chester Bowl Fall Fest coming up on Saturday, 9:30 to 4:30. So if you like music and food and games and vendors, this is for you. 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

Northern Minnesota's new country, Cat 98, and I do not know if I've spoken to a person who doesn't like this song. That's how good it is. Co-Wetzel, Ella Langley, this is called Jaded on Cat 98.

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1: Sweltering heat, summer storms, wind, and hail. How is your roof held up? A reminder that 90% of storm-related damage cannot be seen from the ground. With the high winds sweeping through the Twin Ports area, your roof may have been damaged. 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

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You know, I can start to see why people think Hudson Westbrook and his girlfriend's quote-unquote breakup is like a PR stunt. Because they just both keep posting videos about it. But I guess when you're young, why not be petty, you know? Here he is, Painted You Pretty on Cal.

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Happy National Sit with a Stranger Day. That sounds very nice until the stranger is like a serial killer. I don't know. 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

Morgan Wallen on today's Best Country, Cat 98.9. Where a woman was just paid $120,000 to have a baby for a billionaire, to be like a billionaire surrogate. I'm sorry, that's going to take at least $1 million for me. What are you talking about? 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

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Where McDonald's testing out drone delivery, which, you know, all great and dandy, but like, are my french fries still going to be hot? 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

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I'm out of here, though, so enjoy the rest of your Wednesday. We will chat tomorrow. Going to leave you with another Luke. Back-to-back Lukes. 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